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1: So woo! 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

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So breathe it in and let the music carry the rest. Heart Radio Aruba, baby. Keeping the flow going. Let's get it. Bye.

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This is Aruba. 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I'm Robert, your island guide, right here on Heart Radio Aruba, where every song finds you at the perfect moment. 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
1: 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Sigi.

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Or maybe you're exactly where you wanna be, where you're supposed to be. Here in Aruba, it's different. 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

I want to remind you something. 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A little slower, a little deeper, sometimes a little faster. And just mysterious enough to make you stay out longer than you planned. This is Aruba. Whether you like it or not, you're just letting the night come to you, baby. Stay right here. Heart Radio Aruba. This is where the vibe lives. Banzigi. Sabrosom. No stop.

hey, maybe you're not alone right now. Maybe there's someone next to you, someone who just feels right in this moment. No distractions, no noise, just music, the island, and that connection, baby. If that's you, don't say anything. 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Let it flow.

0: 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Yeah, pushing nothing but the best music in your areas. 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Let's go. 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
3: 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Let's get it!

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Yes, yes, baby. Yet another banger right there. Heart Radio Aruba, house music for the happy people. You know who you are, you happy you. And that means everyone here right now is on the happy vibe. Let's go.

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This is how we do it, baby. I know you're ready for the next one. We have straight up hot songs for you coming up. Boom!

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Ooh-wee! This one is especially for everybody who's dancing underneath them palm trees right now. As we proceed to give you what you need, a special selection and special sauce of house music coming up right here, right now. Yo, let's go! 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
1: 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Let's keep it that way. Let's get it.

0: 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Bombini means welcome, and here in Aruba, it's more than a greeting. It's a feeling. Say it back, and you'll see you'll get smiles all day. 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

Dosha Sinaki, what a sweet day to have a great day. As we proceed to give you what you need, we're gonna give you nothing but the best good vibes all day and all night. This is your beat sessions with your bro, Robert, yeah.

Here we go now. Nothing but the best music and positive vibes right here with your bro Robert Chia. On to the next one. This

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Ladies and gentlemen, you know it. This is Beach Sessions brought to you by Aruba Sun. Hey, yo, you didn't come all this way for an ordinary playlist, right? You didn't come to listen to this station for an ordinary playlist. This is where the music feels like a cocktail. It feels like, you know, a batido. It feels like a smoothie. It feels like some water and ice and everything nice with some spice. Let's get it!

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Sweet house music all day, every day. 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

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And this right here, is your beat session. With your bro, Robert. Yeah. Oh, achei eu. Nós estamos começando.

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Nos tiene un challenge, Pablo. Compliment someone today. A stranger, a waiter, a taxi driver, just someone on the road or at the supermarket. 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Let's go!

beat session is on fire. I don't know if you actually could put the beach on fire, but it is right now. Enjoy the music. Let's go!

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Have you ever been to Rogers Beach? It's amazing. I want to invite you. 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

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Yes, yes, yes, y'all. And the fun don't stop and the good music.

Oh, diggity, diggity, diggity down. Oh, we're down with this. We're down with this. We're down with this. Gotta be loving the Sweet House music on Heart Radio 106.7, baby. Let's go.

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1: Doshio, working course. 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

0: In Aruba, that's a hello, not a road rage. 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

0: 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Nature's calling. 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

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Locals know it, visitors love it. Our little island is huge on good vibes, and we turn them into music. Can you feel it? Let's go!

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We're here with energy straight to your speakers. You know what I'm saying? 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
1: Oh yes, what a sweet vibe. We've got some of that more house music coming for you right now. This is Sindhir Beat Sessions. Let's go! This is Heart Radio, your

Oh yes, you know it's always time for a Sunday beat sessions right here on Heart to Radio 106.7. This is the sweet vibe, and we got some more of this amazing music for you. Listen. This, I know you never heard this one before. Some of the Afro Tech House. Let's go.

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1: Dior Shiyu. Inu stay back, no stay back. Nos queda straight riba J. We got some of the good shiznit right now. Take this one. This is our happy music. Let's go. Let's go. 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

What? I know you're having a good time. Island style, Aruba style. Have you got something to drink already? Hydrate yourself. Let's go and feel good, all right? You promise?

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Awo! Bang Sige, enjoy your stay! This is your island. The Beach Vibes.

Did you know that Aruba is frequently cited as one of the safest islands in the Caribbean? It's consistently ranking high for safety with low crime rate and a reputation of being a well

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I knew that love would bring much happiness to me. 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

0: Did you know that Aruba is part of the Dutch kingdom and we speak four languages? Papiamento, Dutch, Spanish, and English. Now you know. This is Robert, your friendly island guide.
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0: 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Let's get it!
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We got those sweet vibes coming for you on every side of your ears. Here we go!

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Ladies and gentlemen, you know it. This is Beach Sessions, brought to you by Aruba Sun. I'm your bro, Robert Yeah, following up with you. How you doing? How is your day? Are you feeling good? If it ain't feeling good, let's make it feel good with some music. Here we go.

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So let it out, every giggle, every dance step, every good vibe, it all belongs here on the island. Enjoy!

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And you also can go kayaking. Enjoy it. 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
1: Sabroso, sabroso, que sabroso es Radio Estación. Parte de Yoruba, baby. And we're back for some more of that sweet house music. This is your bro Robert, yeah? And welcome to Beach Sessions. Right here on Heart Radio 106.7 FM, baby. 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

0: 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Enjoy the show.
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Sabroso, sabroso, qué sabroso es Radio Estación Hartrillo Aruba, baby. And we're back for some more of that sweet house music. This is your bro Robert, yeah? And welcome to Beach Sessions, right here on Hartrillo 106.7 FM, baby. 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
1: 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Enjoy the show. Here we go now.

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1: Eno, stay back. 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My name is Robert, yeah, and I'm gonna bring you some of that sauce right now.

Yes, yes, your sweet strawberry and fruit basket, honey mustard and cheese type of vibe. No, I'm just kidding. It's just house music. Keep enjoying the vibe. 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

0: 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Hey, let's go!
1: Give me

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This one is gonna hit you inside and out. What a thing, I'm gonna tell you. What a thing. 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

0: 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Bombini means welcome, and here in Aruba, it's more than a greeting. It's a feeling. Say it back and you'll see you'll get smiles all day. That's the island magic, right here on Heart Radio, where the good vibes begin. 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
1: Yes, yes, baby. Yet another banger right there. Heart Radio Aruba, house music for the happy people. You know who you are, you happy you. And that means everyone here right now is on the happy vibe. Let's go.

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This is how we do it, baby. I know you're ready for the next one. We have straight up hot songs for you coming up here.

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Let's get it!

Ooh-wee! This one is especially for everybody who's dancing underneath them palm trees right now. As we proceed to give you what you need, a special selection and special sauce of house music coming up right here, right now. Yo, let's go! 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
1: 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The mood is right, feet are moving, heart is happy and pumping. Let's keep it that way. Let's get it.

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Here we go. 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

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You know what that is? It's like a crispy, flaky stuffed with joy. It's the Aruba Snack Attack, brought to you by Heart Radio. 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

0: 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I know you're gonna enjoy it. 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

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So breathe it in and let the music carry the rest. Heart Radio Aruba, baby. Keeping the flow going. 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Bye.

This is a feeling. This is Aruba. This is more than just music, baby. I'm Robert, your island guide, right here on Heart Radio Aruba, where every song finds you at the perfect moment. Do a shiyu!

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1: 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This is what it's all about. Moments you don't need to post, baby, because you'll remember them anyway. Heart Radio Aruba, your soundtrack for everything that feels just right. 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

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Stay right here. Heart Radio Aruba. This is where the vibe lives. 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

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You survived another show. We got some more coming up for you. Stay tuned. 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Yeah, pushing nothing but the best music in your areas. 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Let's go. 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

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In Aruba, we live on island time. Take a deep breath, like, and chill. 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It's okay to slow down. 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
1: 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I'm Robert Ye, your island guide, and this is Heart Radio Aruba. Oh, what in course? 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
1: Oh yes, what a sweet vibe. We've got some of that more house music coming for you right now. This is Sindhir.

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See you at San Nicolas. 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

Dosh Sineki, what a sweet day to have a great day. As we proceed to give you what you need, we're gonna give you nothing but the best good vibes all day and all night. This is your beat sessions with your bro, Robert. 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

0: 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On to the next one.
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1: 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And this right here is your beat session with your bro, Robert. Yeah. 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

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I don't know if you actually could put the beach on fire, but it is right now. Enjoy the music. Let's go!

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It's all smiles on the island. 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

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Got wind, waves, kite surfers flying high. Just sit and enjoy the show at Boca Grande. 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

0: 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It's consistently ranking high for safety with low crime rate and a reputation of being a welcoming and secure destination for both visitors and residents. 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

locals know, visitors love. Heart Radio Aruba, locals know it, visitors love it. Our little island is huge on good vibes, and we turn them into music. Can you feel it? 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

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You know what I'm saying? Always sunny, always smooth, always here for you, even when it rains.

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1: Oh yes, what a sweet vibe. We've got some of that more house music coming for you right now. This is Sindhir Beat Sessions. Let's go.

Oh yes, you know it's always time for a Sunday beat sessions right here on Heart Radio 106.7. This is the sweet vibe, and we got some more of this amazing music for you. 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
1: This is Robert, your friendly island guy. Bombini means welcome, and here in Aruba, it's more than a greeting. It's a feeling. Say it back and you'll see, you'll get smiles all day. That's the island magic, right here on Heart Radio, where the good vibes begin. 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
1: Sabroso, sabroso, que sabroso es Radio Estación. Partrillo Aruba, baby. And we're back for some more of that sweet house music. This is your bro Robert, yeah? And welcome to Beach Sessions. Right here on Heart Radio 106.7 FM, baby. Enjoy the music. And this one is especially for you right now. The ocean's in the key as we're enjoying the island together now.

0: 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This is Robert Yeh. Enjoy the show.
1: Here

As you know, smooth ice and everything nice in your drink and do it twice. This is Aruba, baby. 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Go slow or go fast. 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

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And we're back for some more of that sweet house music. This is your bro Robert, yeah? And welcome to Beach Sessions, right here on Hartrillo 106.7 FM, baby. Enjoy the music, and this one is especially for you right now.

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1: 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Here we go now.
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0: Yo, don't you forget, snap a photo with the famous 440 trees, nature's own postcards, right by the sea. 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

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Yes, yes, baby. Yet another banger right there. Heart Radio Aruba, house music for the happy people. You know who you are, you happy you. And that means everyone here right now is on the happy vibe. Let's go.

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1: This is how we do it, baby. I know you're ready for the next one. We have straight up hot songs for you coming up. Boom! 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

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Everybody's just having a good time when they listen to Heart Radio. Let's get it!

Ooh-wee! This one is especially for everybody who's dancing underneath them palm trees right now. As we proceed to give you what you need, a special selection and special sauce of house music coming up right here, right now. Yo!

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1: 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The mood is right, feet are moving, heart is happy and pumping. Let's keep it that way. Let's get it.

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Here we go. 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

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Grab a pastiche. You know what it is? It's like a crispy, flaky stuffed with joy. It's the Aruba snack attack, brought to you by Heart Radio, serving you up with flavor and fun. 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

0: 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In Aruba, we live on island time. Take a deep breath, like, and chill. Heart Radio is your reminder. It's okay to slow down. 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
1: So woo! So, you know, stay back. We are back. Hey, driving through Aruba hits different. And you know it, every turn feels like a postcard. 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This is right here. This is your drive. This is Aruba.
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So breathe it in and let the music carry the rest. Heart Radio Aruba, baby. Keeping the flow going. Let's get it.

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This is Aruba. 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I'm Robert, your island guide, right here on Heart Radio Aruba, where every song finds you at the perfect moment. 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

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This is what it's all about. 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Usta sigi.

Mkomike Saba, Gusta. 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Or maybe you're exactly where you wanna be, where you're supposed to be. Here in Aruba, it's different. 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

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And just mysterious enough to make you stay out longer than you planned. This is Aruba. Whether you like it or not, you're just letting the night come to you, baby. Stay right here. Heart Radio Aruba. This is where the vibe lives. Banzigi. 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Nos

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1: 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Someone who just feels right in this moment. 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

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We got some more coming up for you. Stay tuned. 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Yeah, pushing nothing but the best music in your areas. Let's get it. Let's go. 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

0: In Aruba, that's a hello, not a road rage. 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
1: Ladies and gentlemen, you know it. This is Beach Sessions brought to you by Aruba Sun. Hey, yo, you didn't come all this way for an ordinary playlist, right? You didn't come to listen to this station for an ordinary playlist. This is where the music feels like a cocktail. It feels like, you know, a batido. It feels like a smoothie. It feels like some water and ice and everything nice with some spice. Let's get it!

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1: 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And this right here, is your beat session. 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

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I don't know if you actually could put the beach on fire, but it is right now. Enjoy the music. 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

I know you like that one. 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

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Nature's calling. 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
1: Oh yes, what a sweet vibe. We've got some of that more house music coming for you right now. This is Sindhir Beat Sessions. Let's go!

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1: 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This is our happy music. 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
1: 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I know you're having a good time. Island style, Aruba style. Have you got something to drink already? Hydrate yourself. 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

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Auô! 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

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Wanna sound like a local? Say douchey. It means sweet, tasty, lovely. It's how we describe dessert, sunset, even your vibe. 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

0: 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Bombini means welcome, and here in Aruba, it's more than a greeting. It's a feeling. Say it back, and you'll see you'll get smiles all day. That's the island magic, right here on Heart Radio, where the good vibes begin. 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

0: 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Let's get it!
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Here we go!

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1: 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Parte de Yoruba, baby. And we're back for some more of that sweet house music. This is your bro Robert, yeah? And welcome to Beach Sessions. Right here on Heart Radio 106.7 FM, baby. 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And this one is especially for you right now.
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Heartrillo Aruba, baby. And we're back for some more of that sweet house music. This is your bro Robert, yeah? And welcome to Beach Sessions, right here on Heartrillo 106.7 FM, baby. 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
1: 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Enjoy the show. 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